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I've just been baking, waiting on a spirit hunter. 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Everyone knows I had some trouble, but it's been 3 summers.

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The cold never lasts, my darling. It just teaches the heart how to

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She'll be alright. No riding shining armored knight. 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And in fact, tonight, she did confirm. The cold never lasts, my darling. It just teaches the heart

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You cannibal, you meat eater, you see. But I have seen the same, I know the shame in your defeat.